square. A black colossus gallops across the three shires. Sacred seed or subtle sperm. Seize the snake cast out by worm. Your morning gods, your knackered Christ. Castrate yourself, not once, but thrice!

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Problem is more than a one can eat bread. Yo, yo, yo, here's Sister Gracie and you're tuning to Tone Cooler 105.3. Hear this!

0: 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Well, I'm out of here.
1: Excuse me, Mr. DJ.
2: Yes?
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only Lord knows. 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Subservient, working a new angle. 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

All right, now, we all know that life is too short for regrets. So I don't want you to let fear stop you from doing anything. I want you to go out and love somebody and live your life.

Yeah, my friends, my name is Dr. Tosh and my show is Calling Off Beats. 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I like it and I like my town, I like Hildesheim, but I don't like the technical things today because the website is sometimes falling out. Please try again, and I cannot bring the titles of the tracks on the website, but I don't know. I'm not a technical guy here. Just I'm a volunteer and make every week my show if I'm here in town. And yeah, I start with Soonji. It is with the track calling Stronger, and I go to a next musicians, to a group. It's an Easy Star All Stars feat. Horse Andy, and they made together a track with the name Airbag, and enjoy it.

Ihr wonderful Music hier. This track an Airbag vom Easy Star All Stars with Horse Andy. And these guys, the Easy Stars All Stars, made another track dub wise. An Airbag saved my dub. And this track we can enjoy now together.

Yeah, my friends, I can use this music in the backside. I know today's football, Spain against France, and maybe the most people, they are looking TV or something like this, but I make my radio show and I have to announce a very nice festival. It is in Hildesheim, it is in Woodlands, and the festival is calling Woodlands and Wheatbeat, or Woodlands Feet Wheatbeat. And the maker of the Wheatbeat Festival, he last year he make a break, and this year is this festival. And on this festival, I will tell you something. DJ Pajecho will play there. Selecta Boni, the Booty Shaking Feet Adi Rock, Illbilly High Tech Feet Longfinger, Flox is calling there, Dr. Tosh is there, Luisa Luckman, Singing Gold, King Jenny, and Benji and Band, Usman Soul from Hanover, and Janie D, Jerome, and the highest one, really the headliner on this evening, it is DubFX. He's coming really to Hildesheim, and this is a nice time for all of us. And this is next Saturday, the 18th of July, at 2 o'clock it starts, and is going up to 12 o'clock at night. It is a great festival, and even the location, Woodlands, is a very nice culture garden in Hildesheim. Come and enjoy this festival if you have time. You're welcome. And now I play the dub more.

Yeah, the next musician is a long time dead. He was a very big man. It was Prince Farai. And Prince Farai is singing a song of reggae music and, yeah, and woodlands and all over. We like the reggae and even

Yeah, this track is from the EP from Mr. Savage and the posse of Mr. Dub Visualist from Hanover. Wonderful. And is the music so nice and so sweet? I have to play the dub voice. Don't get confused in dub now.

Ja, wonderful track here even from a nice lady. Next week, last week I played some music from her, from Amoye, Slipping into Darkness, wonderful. And yeah, this show is a little more dubby style, but I like this too. And next musician is Pressure Bus Pipe. So Amazing is the track, and yeah, let us listen to Amazing track.

Oh yeah, Zion had this group with the System in Dubwise, wonderful music. And I go forward to the Soldiers of Jami. And from these guys, we hear now a revolution in a new version.

Yeah, wonderful music. The Easy Star All-Stars, even this group, is singing here, or they're playing together with Sugar Minard. Easy exit music, wonderful. And in terms of content and editing, I was responsible for this radio broadcast on this open access at the small community radio here in Lower Saxony, in Hildesheim, in Germany. Yes, my friends, my name is Dr. Tosh. My show is calling Offbeats. And don't forget, if you're living around here and you have next weekend nothing to do, come on Saturday to Woodlands, meet Wheatbeat. Yeah, wonderful area, wonderful sounds, wonderful people. And yeah, come, and you can listen this even at bubble-radio.com 2 times in a week, or 3 times sometimes. You can listen this even at Fadiko Radio in Tanzania. I don't know how many times in a week, but even they have a live stream. You can look on this, or on this timetable, on these guys. And I have a last track for us. It is Richie Spice, or World War it is. And yeah, with this track, I say goodbye to you. Up to next week. Is everything fine? I visit here and have a nice time. Up to this next show for me.